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The 8 a.m. news headlines from Radio Jordan. His Majesty the King receives Lebanese Army Chief. His Majesty the King receives the 2025 reports of the Integrity and Anti-Corruption Commission and the National Center for Human Rights. The Crown Prince congratulates Fadia Khurfan after she won the gold medal at the Women's World Taekwondo Championships. The Jordan Hashemite Charity Organization says it is continuing its humanitarian efforts in Gaza. An Israeli airstrike killed two Palestinians in the central Gaza Strip. The Lebanese president says that only the Lebanese state has the legitimate right to hold weapons to protect the country's territory. And at least 790 people are killed and more than 2,500 people are still missing in Nepal's last week's floods.

Good morning, everyone. Sabah al khair, and welcome to the breakfast show here on Radio Jordan. It's your host, Sousan, and I'm so glad you could join me this morning as we take a journey through the world of music, news, and a lot of happy thoughts to start your day. Coming up, we've got a jam-packed show for you with plenty of great tunes and a lot of beautiful prizes and giveaways presented from Radio Jordan with your Sousan here on the airwaves of Radio Jordan 96.3 FM. But before we get into that, let's take a look at your weather forecast. Temperatures are expected to slightly rise today while remaining below their average levels for this time of the year. The weather will be moderate in most areas and hot in the Jordan Valley, the Dead Sea, and Aqaba, with the low-level clouds appearing over the northern and central parts of the kingdom. Highs register 30 degrees Celsius in Amman and 37 in Aqaba and the Jordan Valley.

Good morning, everyone, and welcome back to the Breakfast Show. I hope your day will be filled with happiness. Today is Monday, the 31st of August, and I'll be with you up until the hour of 11 a.m. Good morning to each and every one of you. I wish you a wonderful Monday.

Good morning, everyone, and welcome back to The Breakfast Show. In our show this morning, we're going to highlight the main top stories for today, and then we're going to reveal some simple, accessible daily habits that can pave the way for a more joyful existence. And after that, we'll be diving into something a little different. We're going to have a quiz and prize segment in the third and final part of the show after the 10 a.m. news summary. But before we get into that, let's take a look again at your weather forecast. So temperatures are expected to slightly rise today while remaining below their seasonal average levels for this time of the year. The weather will be moderate in most areas and hot in the Jordan Valley, the Dead Sea and Aqaba, with low-level clouds appearing over the northern and central parts of the kingdom.

That was the beautiful voice of Fairouz with Al Bosta here on the airwaves of Radio Jordan. And now, dear listeners, let's break the tunes and talk about the main top stories for today. So His Majesty King Abdullah II received a commander of the Lebanese Army General Rodolphe Al-Haykel during the meeting held at Al-Husayniyah Palace and attended by His Royal Highness Crown Prince Al-Hussein bin Abdullah II. His Majesty reaffirmed Jordan's solidarity with Lebanon and its support of Lebanon's efforts to preserve its security and sovereignty.

Good morning, everyone, and welcome back to the breakfast show here on the airwaves of Radio Jordan. Let's continue highlighting our top stories for today. So, dear listeners, His Majesty King Abdullah II received the Integrity and Anti-Corruption Commission's IACC report for 2025. During a meeting with IACC Chairman Hazem Al-Majali, His Majesty emphasized the need to continue building citizens' trust in national institutions. The King highlighted the importance of the IACC's role in fostering an environment conducive to investment by strengthening the integrity framework across all institutions. According to the IACC report, the Commission contributed to recovering or prevented the waste of the public funds amounting to around 79 million JDs in 2025. Additionally, it examined and referred 298 investigation files to the public prosecution. The IACC also launched the National Integrity and Anti-Corruption Strategy for 2026-2030.

Good morning, everyone. I hope you're having a good time listening to Radio Jordan. This is the Monday Breakfast Show, and I'll be with you up until the hour of 11 a.m. And now, my friends, back to our top stories for today. The official spokesperson of the Jordan Armed Forces, the Arab Army, stated that air defense systems intercepted 8 missiles and that entered

the kingdom's airspace in the early hours of today. He confirmed that the armed forces responded to the attacks and successfully destroyed the missiles before they could pose any threat to citizens or property. God bless our Jordan and the Jordanian people.

Good morning, everyone. If you have just joined us, welcome on board. This is the first hour of the Monday Breakfast Show here on Radio Jordan 96.3 FM. So my friends will be back after the news summary at exactly 9. Stay tuned for the second part of the show here on Radio Jordan 96.3 FM, your ultimate companion for a fun and lively afternoon.

9 a.m. is the time here at Radio Jordan. His Majesty King Abdullah II received yesterday Commander of the Lebanese Army General Rodolphe Heykel during the meeting held at Al Husseiniyah Palace and attended by His Royal Highness Crown Prince Al Hussein. His Majesty reaffirmed Jordan's solidarity with Lebanon and its support of the country's efforts to preserve its security and sovereignty. Today, August the 31st, marks the birthday of Her Majesty Queen Rania Al-Abdullah. Alongside His Majesty King Abdullah II, Queen Rania continues to support Jordan's development and serve the Jordanian community, while maintaining a prominent role in humanitarian issues both locally and internationally. The official spokesperson of the Jordan Armed Forces, the Arab Army, stated that air defense systems intercepted 8 missiles that entered the kingdom's airspace in the early hours of today. He confirmed that the armed forces responded to the attacks and successfully destroyed the missiles before they could pose any threat to citizens or property. 3 Palestinians were killed and 8 others injured in the Israeli raids on Deir al-Balah and Khan Yunis in the Gaza Strip yesterday. Meanwhile, in the West Bank, 4 Palestinians were wounded by live ammunition last evening during an attack by settlers protected by Israeli occupation forces on the village of Al-Mughayyir, northeast of Ramallah. Iran's military said it launched a drone attack early today on the United Arab Emirates' Al Manhad airbase, targeting locations where U.S. forces and helicopters were stationed. The military said that the attack was carried out in response to the killing of members of Iran's Islamic Revolutionary Guard Corps and Iranian civilians in an American strike on Lark Island. And Nepal's Disaster Management Authority said that at least 930 workers are believed to be trapped at around half of a dozen hydropower projects in the country following last week's floods. Local officials said that the disaster has killed at least 900 people, while more than 3,000 people are still missing. And finally, here's a look at the weather forecast. Temperatures are expected to slightly rise today, while remaining below their average levels for this time of the year. The weather will be moderate in most parts and hot in the Jordan Valley, the Dead Sea and Aqaba, with low-level clouds appearing over the northern and central parts of the kingdom. Highs register 30 degrees Celsius in Amman and 37 in Aqaba and the Jordan Valley. And that is the end of the news at 3 minutes past the hour.

Good morning, everyone, and welcome to the second part of the show. Today is the 31st of August, 2026. In this hour, we're going to talk about some simple habits that can help you find happiness. But before, here's a look at the weather forecast. Temperatures are expected to slightly rise today while remaining below their average levels for this time of the year. The weather will be moderate in most areas and hot in the Jordan Valley, the Dead Sea, and Aqaba, with low-level clouds appearing over the northern and central parts of the kingdom. Highs register 30 degrees Celsius in Amman and 37 in Aqaba and the Jordan Valley.

Good morning, everyone, and welcome back to the Breakfast Show. I hope you're having a good time listening to Radio Jordan. This is the Monday Breakfast Show, and I'll be with you up until the hour of 11 a.m. I'd like to remind you of our Radio Jordan quiz. After the 10 a.m. news summary, send your answers via WhatsApp to 0780435111. You have 30 minutes, and the winner will be chosen by random draw at 10:30 a.m. here on the airwaves of Radio Jordan. So, dear listeners, now we'll reveal some simple, accessible daily habits that, when consistently practiced, can profoundly shift your outlook and pave the way for a more joyful existence. So, the most important habit to help you find lasting happiness is to practice gratitude. Gratitude isn't just about feeling thankful. It is an active practice of acknowledging and appreciating the positive aspects of your life, no matter how small they seem. By consciously seeking out the good, you retain your brain to focus on abundance rather than scarcity. So this simple shift can dramatically reduce negative emotions like envy and regret, while boosting optimism and overall life satisfaction.

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So, my friends, to stay happy, remember to reduce stress and to move your body even just a little. This habit is about consistent, gentle movement, weaving physical activity into the fabric of your day. So physical activity is a natural antidepressant. It releases endorphins, those wonderful feel-good chemicals, while simultaneously reducing stress hormones like cortisol. Regular movement improves your sleep, boosts your energy, and even sharpens your thinking. All vital ingredients for life.

lasting happiness. So, dear listeners, I hope you're having a lovely day. Enjoy the rest of it. And good morning from all of us here at Radio Jordan. I'd like to remind you of our Radio Jordan quiz. After the 10 a.m. news summary, send your answers via WhatsApp to 078-0435-111. You have 30 minutes, and the winner will be chosen by random draw at 10:30 a.m. here on the airwaves of Radio Jordan.

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So, dear listeners, to stay happy, always remember to connect meaningfully. Humans are wired for connection. We thrive when we feel seen, heard, and understood. This habit isn't about collecting hundreds of social media friends, but about cultivating genuine, meaningful connections with a few key people. So, strong social bonds are a cornerstone of happiness. Meaningful interactions reduce feelings of isolation, provide essential emotional support, and even trigger the release of the love hormone.

Good morning, everyone. If you have just joined us, welcome on board. This is the second hour of the Monday Breakfast Show here on Radio Jordan 96.3 FM. I hope you're having an awesome day. Enjoy your morning, dear listeners. I'd like to remind you of our Radio Jordan quiz. After the 10 a.m. news summary, send your answers via WhatsApp to 0780435111. You have 30 minutes and the winner will be chosen by random draw at 10:30 here on the airwaves of Radio Jordan. So good morning to all of you, dear listeners, and to our listener Zamzam, and to all of you, my friends. Thank you for tuning in to Radio Jordan. This is your song, Zamzam, Calm Down by Selena Gomez. 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

That was Calm Down, a beautiful song here on Radio Jordan, the station you grew up with. So my friends will be back after the news headlines at exactly 10 for the third and last part of the Monday Breakfast Show. 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It is jrtv.gov.jo. So this is the Monday Breakfast Show, and we will be back after the news.

The 10 a.m. news headlines from Radio Jordan. His Majesty the King receives the 2025 reports of the Integrity and Anti-Corruption Commission and the National Center for Human Rights. His Majesty reaffirms Jordan's solidarity with Lebanon and its support of Lebanon's efforts to preserve its security and sovereignty. The Crown Prince congratulates Fadia Khirfan after she won the gold medal at the Women's World Taekwondo Championships.

The Jordan Armed Forces, the Arab Army, intercepts 8 missiles violating Jordanian airspace in the early hours of today. An Israeli airstrike killed 3 Palestinians in the Gaza Strip. U.S. President Donald Trump says Iran's Kharj Island was being blown after U.S. forces struck 2 rocket launchers on Lark Island. And at least 790 people are killed and more than 2,500 people are still missing in Nepal's last week's floods.

Good morning, everyone, and welcome to the third part of the show. Today is the 31st of August, 2026. In this hour, we have a quiz and a prize segment. But before we get into that, let's take a quick look at your weather forecast. Temperatures are expected to slightly rise today, while remaining below their average levels for this time of the year. The weather will be moderate in most areas and hot in the Jordan Valley, the Dead Sea, and Aqaba, with low-level clouds appearing over the northern and central parts of the kingdom. Highs register 30 degrees Celsius in Amman and 37 in Aqaba and the Jordan Valley. You're tuned in to Radio Jordan, and this is the Monday Breakfast Show here on 96.3 FM, 99.7 as well as 90.9 on the FM dial, and across the world is jrtv.gov.jo. So welcome back, dear listeners, to the show. And now it's time for today's Radio Jordan quiz. It's one question only, one prize, and one lucky winner for today. Here's how it works. I'll ask one question, and you send your answers via WhatsApp to 078-0435-111. You have 30 minutes to participate, and at the end of the 30 minutes, at exactly 10:30, we'll choose the winner by random draw from all correct answers. Are you ready? Here's today's question. What famous Red Desert Valley is known as the Valley of the Moon and used to film space movies? I'll repeat the question one more time. What famous Red Desert Valley is known as the Valley of the Moon and used to film space movies? And you can send your answers now on WhatsApp to 078-0435-111. But don't forget, please, to include your full name and phone number. You have 30 minutes, and the winner will be chosen by lottery from all correct answers here on the airwaves of Radio Jordan, your friendly radio.

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Send your answers via WhatsApp to 0780-435-111. We'll announce today's winner in under less than 10 minutes, so keep those answers coming.

Welcome back to the Monday Breakfast Show, everyone. And now it's time to choose today's winner by random draw. And today's Radio Jordan quiz winner is Zamzam Muhammad Rashid Al-Khawaldi. Congratulations to you, Zamzam Muhammad Rashid Al-Khawaldi. You've just won a 50 JD coupon presented from Dream Home. So please, Zamzam, send your full name via WhatsApp and your phone number also. And our team from Radio Jordan will get in touch with you to arrange prize collection. Thanks to everyone who participated. We'll be back next week with a brand new question and another prize right here on the airwaves of Radio Jordan, the station you grew up with. Let's take a break now with a song that fits the moment, and then we'll be back to continue our chat right here on the Monday Breakfast Show.

Everyone wanna act like they important, but all that mean nothing when I saw my door, yeah. Everyone counting on me, drop the ball, yeah.

Good morning, everyone, and welcome back to the Monday Breakfast Show here on the airwaves of Radio Jordan. We're still highlighting some tips to help you find happiness. So, dear listeners, keep in mind to stay happy, you have to engage in mindful moments. In our busy lives, our minds often race, dwelling on the past or worrying about the future. So mindfulness is the practice of gently bringing your attention back to the present moment, observing it without judgment. Practicing mindfulness can significantly reduce stress, anxiety, and the tendency to ruminate.

DJ's rising, it just may be. Everybody gets a little crazy, dancing to the rhythm of emotion, following each other's every motion. Live to the fullest and don't worry, we're creating our own story. Worries are what if we really want it. We can sing together till the morning.

Hello again, everyone, and welcome back to the Monday Breakfast Show. I'm afraid my time is up for now, dear listeners. Thank you for joining us for the last 3 hours. Until next time, this is Sausan wishing you all the best. Have a nice day and goodbye.

0: 11 a.m. is the time here at Radio Jordan. His Majesty King Abdullah II received yesterday commander of the Lebanese Army General Rodolphe Haykel yesterday. During the meeting held at the Al-Husayniya Palace and attended by His Royal Highness Crown Prince Al-Hussein, His Majesty reaffirmed Jordan's solidarity with Lebanon and its support of the country's efforts to preserve its security and sovereignty. Today, August the 31st, marks the birthday of Her Majesty Queen Rania Al-Abdullah. Alongside His Majesty King Abdullah II, Queen Rania continues to support Jordan's development and serve the Jordanian community while maintaining a prominent role in humanitarian issues both locally and internationally. The official spokesperson of the Jordan Armed Forces, the Arab Army, stated that air defense systems intercepted 8 missiles that entered the kingdom's airspace in the early hours of today. He confirmed that the armed forces responded to the attacks and successfully destroyed the missiles before they could pose any threat to citizens or property. 3 Palestinians were killed and 8 others injured in Israeli raids on Deir al-Balah and Khan Yunis in the Gaza Strip yesterday. Meanwhile, in the West Bank, 4 Palestinians were wounded by live ammunition last evening during an attack by settlers protected by Israeli occupation forces on the village of Limghayr, northeast of Ramallah. Iran's military said it launched a drone attack early today on the United Arab Emirates Al Manhad Air Base, targeting locations where U.S. forces and helicopters were stationed. The military said the attack was carried out in response to the killing of members of Iran's Islamic Revolutionary Guard Corps and Iranian civilians in an American strike on Larak Island. Nepal's Disaster Management Authority said that at least 930 workers are believed to be trapped at around half a dozen hyperpower projects in the country following last week's floods. Local officials, they say the disaster has killed at least 900 people, while more than 3,000 people are still missing. And temperatures are expected to slightly rise today while remaining below their average levels for this time of the year. The weather will be moderate in most areas and hot in the Jordan Valley, the Dead Sea and Aqaba, with low-level clouds appearing over the northern and central parts of the kingdom. Highs register 30 degrees Celsius in Amman and 37 in Aqaba and the Jordan Valley. And that is the end of the news at nearly 4 minutes past the hour.
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1: in Amman, 99.7 in Aqaba, 90.9 in the north, 96.1 in the Dead Sea and the Jordan Valley, and worldwide, jrtv.gov.co
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12 noon is the time here at Radio Jordan. His Majesty the King reaffirms Jordan's solidarity with Lebanon and support for its security and sovereignty. The Jordan Armed Forces intercepts and destroys 8 missiles violating Jordanian airspace. Trump says Iran's Kharj Island is blown to smithereens as U.S. strikes on Larak Island. And the death toll from Nepal's flash floods rises to 900 people. Those were the main points, and now the news in detail. His Majesty King Abdullah received Commander of the Lebanese Army General Rodolphe Haykel yesterday. During the meeting attended by His Royal Highness Crown Prince Al-Hussein, His Majesty reaffirmed Jordan's solidarity with Lebanon and its support of Lebanon's efforts to preserve its security and sovereignty. Today, August the 31st, marks the birthday of Her Majesty Queen Rania Al-Abdullah. Alongside His Majesty King Abdullah II, Queen Rania continues to support Jordan's development and sovereign the Jordanian community while maintaining a prominent role in humanitarian issues both locally and internationally. Over the past years, she continued to advocate for humanitarian causes, speaking out on global conflicts, the war in Gaza, women's rights, and the responsible use of technology. She also highlighted the importance of humility, adaptability, and human dignity in addressing global challenges. At home, Queen Rania focused on empowering women and youth, supporting children and education, and expanding opportunities for families. Through her foundations and initiatives, she continues to promote community development, health, education, and Jordan's cultural heritage. His Royal Highness Crown Prince Al-Hussein congratulated Jordanian national taekwondo team athlete Fadia Khurfan after she won the global medal at the Women's World Taekwondo Championship. The Crown Prince said on Instagram, "Congratulations to the champion Fadia, wishing you even greater success." The official spokesperson of the Jordan Armed Forces, the Arab Army, stated that air defense systems intercepted 8 missiles that entered the kingdom's airspace in the early hours of today. He confirmed that the armed forces responded to the attacks and successfully destroyed the missiles before they could pose any threat to citizens or property. The official spokesperson explained that the interceptions were carried out based on precise operational assessments and in line with the national responsibility to protect the kingdom's airspace and ensure the safety of citizens while adhering to the established rules of engagement. He added that the armed forces across all its formations continue to carry out their duties with the highest levels of readiness and professionalism and will take all necessary measures to protect the homeland, safeguard its sovereignty, and maintain its security and stability. 3 Palestinians were killed and 8 others injured in Israeli raids on Deir al-Balah and Khan Yunis in the Gaza Strip yesterday. Meanwhile, in the West Bank, 4 Palestinians were wounded by live ammunition last evening during an attack by settlers protected by Israeli occupation forces on the villages of Limghayr, northeast of Ramallah. According to the Palestinian news agency Wafa, groups of the settlers attacked the village and assaulted Palestinian vehicles while Israeli forces provided them with protection and fired live ammunition and tear gas at residents. The United Nations documented more than 1,540 settlers' attacks since the beginning of the year, resulting in more than 1,040 Palestinian injuries. U.S. President Donald Trump said Iran's strategic energy hub on Al-Kharj Island was being blown to smithereens after U.S. forces struck 2 rocket launchers on Larak Island.
Located in the Strait of Hormuz near the strategic port of Bandar Abbas, Larak Island overlooks vital shipping lanes at the entrance to the Gulf, giving it significant importance amid tensions involving Iran, maritime security, and the global energy supplies. Meanwhile, Iran's military said it launched a drone attack early today on the United Arab Emirates Al Manhad Air Base, targeting locations where U.S. forces and helicopters were stationed. The military said the attack was carried out in response to the killing of members of Iran's Islamic Revolutionary Guard Corps and Iranian civilians in the U.S. strike on Larak Island. Iran's Islamic Revolutionary Guard Corps also said it had shot down a U.S. drone over the Strait of Hormuz using air defense missiles, causing the aircraft to crash into Gulf waters. And Nepal's Disaster Management Authority said that at least 930 workers are believed to be trapped at around half a dozen hydropower projects in the country following last week's floods. Local officials say the disaster has killed at least 900 people, while more than 3,000 people are still missing. And to end this hour's news bulletin, here are the main points once again. His Majesty the King reaffirms Jordan's solidarity with Lebanon and support for its security and sovereignty. The Jordan Armed Forces intercepts and destroys 8 missiles violating Jordanian airspace. Trump says Iran's Al-Kharj Island is blown to smithereens after U.S. strikes on Larak Island. And the death toll from Nepal's flash floods rises to 900 people. And finally, here's a look at the weather forecast. Temperatures are expected to slightly rise today while remaining below their average levels for this time of the year. The weather will be moderate in most areas and hot in the Jordan Valley, the Dead Sea and Aqaba, with low-level clouds appearing over the northern and central parts of the kingdom. Highs register 30 degrees Celsius in Amman and 37 in Aqaba and the Jordan Valley. And that is the end of the news at about 8 minutes past the hour.

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1: in Amman, 99.7 in Aqaba, 90.9 in the north, 96.1 in the Dead Sea and the Jordan Valley, and worldwide, jrtv.gov.co
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0: 2 p.m. is the time here. Radio Jordan broadcasting from Amman. I'm Rana Hassan. Good afternoon. The Jordan Armed Forces intercepted and destroyed 8 missiles that entered the kingdom's airspace before posing any threat to citizens or property. Jordan condemns the Iranian attack targeting the United Arab Emirates involving a drone that was intercepted by air defense systems over United Arab Emirates territorial waters. The United States carries out airstrikes targeting 2 missile launchers on Iran's Larak Island, marking the first U.S. attack on Iran in a month. Gaza's health ministry says 2 bodies and 10 injured people were taken to hospitals over the past 24 hours. The southern military zone foils an attempt to smuggle a large quantity of drugs using remotely guided balloons. And a missile attack kills 2 people and injures 16 in the city of Belgorod, close to the Russian border with Ukraine.
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3 p.m. is the time here, Radio Jordan broadcasting from Amman. I'm Rana Hassan. Good afternoon. Today, August the 31st, marks the birthday of Her Majesty Queen Rania Al-Abdullah. Alongside His Majesty King Abdullah II, Queen Rania continues to support Jordan's development and serve the Jordanian community, while maintaining a prominent role in humanitarian issues both locally and internationally. The official spokesperson of the Jordan Armed Forces Arab Army stated that air defense systems intercepted 8 missiles that entered the kingdom's airspace in the early hours of today. He confirmed that the armed forces responded to the attacks and successfully destroyed the missiles before they could pose any threat to citizens or property. Jordan has condemned an Iranian attack targeting the United Arab Emirates involving a drone that was intercepted by air defense systems over United Arab Emirates territorial waters. Jordan described the attack as a flagrant violation of the United Arab Emirates sovereignty and a threat to its security, stability, and territorial integrity, calling it a dangerous escalation and a blatant breach of international law and the United Nations Charter. Meanwhile, the United Arab Emirates strongly condemned the missile attacks targeting Jordan. The United Arab Emirates Ministry of Foreign Affairs said the attacks constitute a blatant violation of Jordan's sovereignty and pose a threat to its security and stability. Iran's President Masoud Pezeshkian says that Tehran still seeks a negotiated solution to its conflict with the United States, despite renewed clashes between the two countries. He said continued war was in no one's interest, and that dialogue and cooperation remain the best way to resolve existing problems. Earlier, U.S. President Donald Trump said Iran's strategic energy hub of Al-Kharj Island was being blown to smithereens after U.S. forces struck 2 rocket launchers on Lark Island. Health officials say an Israeli airstrike has killed at least 2 Palestinians in the Gaza Strip. Medics say several others were also wounded when the strike hit a crowd near a municipal park in Gaza City, where many displaced families have sought shelter. 2 people have been killed and 16 injured in a missile attack on the Russian city of Belgorod near the Ukrainian border. Meanwhile, Russian drone attacks on Kyiv and the surrounding region have entered their 5th day, disrupting daily life across the Ukrainian capital. Ukrainian officials say today's attacks injured 4 people and damaged warehouses, an apartment building, and a retail outlet. And finally, here is the weather forecast. Fair weather is expected in the hilly areas and the plains tonight, moderate elsewhere in the country, with lows at 20 degrees in Amman and 26 in Aqaba. And with this, we come to the end of this hour's news summary, with a time coming up to 4 minutes past the hour. Thank you for listening.

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0: 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That's what I thought. Banging out more rock. Hey, we only stop the music when we feel like it. 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

0: 4 p.m. is the time here. Radio Jordan broadcasting from Amman. I'm Rana Hassan. Good afternoon. The Jordan Armed Forces intercept and destroy 8 missiles that entered the kingdom's airspace before posing any threat to citizens or property. Jordan condemns the Iranian attack targeting the United Arab Emirates involving a drone that was intercepted by air defense systems over United Arab Emirates territorial waters. Egypt said the United Arab Emirates, Kuwait, and Qatar condemn Iranian missile attacks targeting Jordan early today. The United States carries out airstrikes targeting 2 missile launchers on Iran's Larak Island, marking the first U.S. attack on Iran in a month. Iran's President Sistahran still seeks a negotiated solution to its conflict with the United States, despite renewed clashes between the two countries. An Israeli strike kills at least 5 Palestinians in the Gaza Strip. And the southern military zone foils an attempt to smuggle a large quantity of drugs using remotely guided balloons.
1: النفايات اللي بترمى بالشارع مش بس بتأثر على البيئة وبتشوه المنظر، هي كلفة زيادة، هي تعب زيادة، وهي صورة غلط بنورجيها للسياح عنا. لما تتراكم النفايات بيزيد الحمل على عمال الوطن، وبتكلف بلدنا ملايين كل سنة، وبرمية صغيرة ممكن نعرض حالنا لمخالفة مالية. هالسلوك عيب، لأنه ممكن يبين بسيط، بس ضرره على البلد كبير. خلونا نوقف رمي النفايات في الأماكن غير المخصصة إلها، ونخلي الأردن نظيف ومثل ما بنحبه.
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All right, so that was Potion with Calvin Harris, Dua Lipa, and Young Thug, and it is a wonderful good day to all of you out there with exactly 10 minutes past the hour of 4. I'm your host, Rana.

All right, so it is The Ride, the show that will definitely take you to a different world, the show that would definitely put a smile on your face, and it's going to be 2 hours of lots of entertainment, lots of news, lots of things to talk about, and 2 lucky winners each and every time I am here. Okay, so first I want you to write the number down, 0780435111. That is our WhatsApp number, and you might be my lucky winner if you pay attention to each and everything I do mention during the ride for today. For all of you guys who are familiar with The Ride, in a bit I'm going to be back with a weather update, and then it's going to be our local news highlighted during the ride during the first hour, actually, of The Ride. During the second hour of The Ride, I've got something from the world of technology, something from the world of health to be highlighted during that part of the show. And of course, I will be announcing the name of my lucky winner by the beginning of the second hour, approximately around between 5:10 and 5:15. I will have the names of my 2 lucky winners for today. Now, I still don't know what the prizes for today are going to be, but of course, they are going to be beautiful prizes from JRTV. Each and every one of you who participate will definitely be winning with JRTV, with Radio Jordan 96.3 FM, within one of our shows, whether it's The Breakfast Show or The Ride. We will definitely have your name listed as a winner sooner or later. Now, for you guys to know, people who had already won, the names will be excluded from the raffle. But in general, you can always participate, because by time you will have the chance to win again. Now, to all of you guys who have won with us during the month of August, you will be able to collect your prizes during the month of September. Since September is behind the door, you know, tomorrow is the beginning of September, I would recommend that if you would pay a visit to the headquarters of Radio Jordan, you know, JRTV, Radio Jordan TV Corporation, you will find your prizes I would recommend next week. Now, you need to come during weekdays, and that's from Sunday to Thursday, and it should be during working hours. I would recommend noontime for the best time to visit to collect your prize. But I will definitely make sure if they will be there next week or not. So stay tuned for the information that I'm going to be giving out, and stay tuned for all of the information that I will be highlighting during the ride for today. This is Calvin Harris and the Disciples with How Deep Is Your Love?

So that was Stereo Love with Edward, Maya, and Alicia. And it is a wonderful good day to all of you out there. And moving on to the weather forecast. I'm not happy with today's weather, honestly. I mean, it's okay, but it wasn't that hot today. I mean, I just like it when it's warmer. That's it, full stop. Okay, so today in the capital, Amman, there was temperatures that were actually a bit low, but there is a gradual rise in temperatures expected during the upcoming days, like tomorrow, the day after. Now, they say that there was a slight rise in temperatures in comparison to yesterday. Yesterday and the day before, it was crazy. I mean, all of the dust that we got, wow, it was crazy on the day before. And yesterday we were expecting rain. Some areas did witness rain, some didn't. Some areas just witnessed scattered showers. As they say, wassakhu shababik. So that was the rain that we got. And my car got, well, dirty. Yeah, but it's okay. So we are still below annual average for this time of the year, but starting tomorrow, there is a rise in temperatures and the weather will be moderate in different areas of the country. Of course, in the Dead Sea and Aqaba, it's going to be hot. Now, temperatures will continue to rise on Wednesday and Thursday altogether. But on Thursday, you see, it's like it's going to rise on Wednesday. Wednesday is going to be the hottest. And then on Thursday, it's going to go down a bit. But I don't know, should we call it autumn or not yet? I don't think we have the right because temperatures are above 25 degrees in general. So it's quite hot. So today, the maximum recorded was 31.

1 degrees. It will be going down to 20. And the port city of Aqaba did record a max of 39. It will be going down to 26 degrees Celsius. So in general, the weather is fine, even though it is well below annual average, I would say. The other day, some people were like saying we did not witness lots of heat waves. And I do agree. I mean, yesterday, not yesterday, but last year. Last year was much different. Last year, the heat wave was stronger and it was longer as well. But in general, the weather is fine. And I always say that here in Jordan, we have the best climate in the world. That is one of the words I use all the time. In Jordan, we don't have like extremely hot summers, extremely cold winters. We've got good weather all around the year, and our summer is summer, our spring is spring, autumn is autumn, and winter is winter.

Okay, so basically, what else do I want to say? Now, in general, tomorrow and the day after, we will be witnessing rises in temperatures. Therefore, don't forget to use your sunscreen. It's very important because our UV index is still high. Now, today, it wasn't that high. It was only a max of 10. Usually, we would be reaching 12 and 13, but not today. It was 10, but... what you need to know is that as long as there is sun in the sky, you definitely need to save your skin by using your sun protection lotion.

Okay, so that is the first story that I had in my pocket. You know, the weather update. I always come back with the weather update. I will be back later on in a bit with, the stories that I'm going to be highlighting regarding our local news, and pay full attention to everything that I mention during the stories that I highlight. Good day to you, Nisreen. By the way, Nisreen, I'm Rana. Okay. I don't know where you got Rula from. Anyhow, my name is Rana, okay? And Huda Yesaid Masaki, thank you so much for your beautiful message. Jordan, write the number down. 07804351111 is our WhatsApp number.

All right, so that was New Rules with Dua Lipa, and it is a wonderful good day to all of you out there once again. And, well, this is The Ride up until 6 p.m. What do I want to say? Pay attention to everything I mention during the show.

Okay, Jordan, so it is 43 minutes past the hour of 4, and we are witnessing good weather conditions. I would say, you know, temperatures are okay. Tomorrow there is a rise in temperatures, and the day after, Wednesday, is going to be the peak of the rise in temperatures. On Thursday, it will be going down to what we will be witnessing on Tuesday, so it's going to be up and down for 3 days. Tomorrow it's going to be up, and then on Wednesday it's going to go up again, and then on Thursday it will be going down again, and then on Friday it will go up again, and that's how it's going to be. It is the month of September starting tomorrow, the 1st of September. So it's a new month. And since it is a new month, I hope you will new reasons to set new goals. You know, it just feels that since we are entering a new month, it should be a new you. Why not treat yourself to something that you truly deserve? Nevertheless, since our temperatures are going to be fine, remember that here in Jordan, we have the best climate in the world. That is in my own perspective. Did you hear that? In my own perspective, we've got the best climate in the world. This is how I see it. Honestly, I've been around the world and I didn't find anywhere more comfortable.

comfortable than Jordan in regards of climate. Okay, so starting with our local news, and now Her Majesty Queen Rania Al Abdullah is celebrating her birthday today, and therefore Crown Prince Al Hussein

Also, the Royal Hashemite Court congratulated Queen Rania Al-Abdullah on the occasion of her birthday. The Royal Court published a photo of Queen Rania with a message wishing Her Majesty Queen Rania Al-Abdullah a happy birthday. It added, with best wishes for continued health and well-being.

And well, from the team of Rio Jordan, we wish Her Majesty Queen Rania Al-Abdullah a very happy birthday. And many happy years to come. Wishing her health and well-being. Be back in a bit, and this is Yazan Rosan, Saif Al-Safadi, Ana Min Hoon.

All right, Jordan. So once again, it is a beautiful good day to all of you out there. And it is 53 minutes past the hour 4. It's time for me to pop up my question for today. Now, basically, there is one sentence that I usually mention, and I always say that it is my own opinion. I do describe Jordan's climate. How do I describe our climate? How do I see it? Remember that it is an own opinion. Some of you guys might agree, some of you will not agree. But in general, there is one sentence that I describe our climate with. So what is that sentence? And remember, it is my own opinion. So I would really love to know. You guys can send your correct answers to our WhatsApp number 07804351111. That is our WhatsApp number. Now today I've got two lucky winners. My first lucky winner is going to be winning a coupon from the MCE worth 20 Jordanian dinars. My second lucky winner is going to be winning a trip to the Golden Triangle, Al-Muthalath al-Dhahabi, which is Petra, Wadi Rum, and Aqaba all together. So a trip to the Golden Triangle is my first, my second prize, and my first prize is a coupon with 20 Jordanian dinars. Now moving on to the last story that I will be highlighting during this hour. There is lots going on around the kingdom, but I only have limited time to highlight what is important.

Okay, so if you guys have heard this piece of news or not, I'm not sure, but the Kingdom, Jordan, is developing a national protocol to regulate organ donation and transplantation. Following the addition of an organ donation registration service to the Sanad government application. And those were the words of Health Minister Ibrahim Libdour. Now, Libdour said that the protocol will involve health, legal, religious, and other relevant sectors and will define the roles of participating institutions, follow-up procedures for registered donors, and priorities for patients requiring transplants. Now, the new Sanad service, introduced following a cabinet decision, allows citizens to review relevant information and digital register their willingness to donate organs. The registration will later appear among the approved personal data associated with family records. Abdur said the protocol will address medical, legal, and Sharia-related aspects of organ donations, including religious rulings concerning donation after brain death. And he explained that brain death is determined by specialized medical committees according to approved criteria, including in cases where some organ functions are maintained through life support systems. Now, he also added that expanding organ donation would rely primarily on existing healthcare infrastructure, improved coordination, and staff training rather than the establishment of new centers. He also highlighted the role of digital government services in facilitating organ donation registration and stressed the importance of coordination among medical, legal, and religious institutions, as well as public awareness efforts. Now, basically, there is, you can actually, you know, just register donating your organs after death through Sanad application. Now, today on social media, I saw a couple of people who had actually, registered for that. And I don't know if I have the guts to register or not. Honestly, I don't. I didn't do that yet, but I might do. I might not. Tell me, are you a person who would actually, you know, register for the donation of your organs? I don't know if I have the guts or not. I don't know. All right, that could happen through the Sanad application. Other than that, what do I want to say? My question for today is, there is a sentence that I describe Jordan's climate with, and it's a personal opinion. What do I say about our climate? 0780435111 is our WhatsApp number. My first lucky winner will be winning themselves a coupon from the MCE and Mu'assas al-Askariya worth 20 Jordan dinars. My second lucky winner is going to be winning a trip to the Golden Triangle, Petra, Aqaba, and Wadi Rum.

5 p.m. is the time here, Radio Jordan broadcasting from Amman. I'm Rana Hassan. Good afternoon. The official spokesperson of the Jordan Armed Forces Arab Army stated air defense systems intercepted 8 missiles and that entered the kingdom's airspace in the early hours of today. He confirmed that the armed forces responded to the attacks and successfully destroyed the missiles before they could pose any threat to citizens or property. Egypt, Kuwait, Qatar, and the United Arab Emirates have strongly condemned Iranian missile attacks targeting Jordan. The four countries reaffirmed their full solidarity with Jordan and rejected any violation of the kingdom's sovereignty and territorial integrity. They warned that continued escalation could threaten regional security and stability and called for an end to the attacks, de-escalation, and a return to diplomacy to prevent the conflict from widening. Jordan also condemned an Iranian attack targeting the United Arab Emirates involving a drone that was intercepted by air defense systems over the United Arab Emirates' territorial waters. Jordan described the attack as a flagrant violation of the United Arab Emirates' sovereignty and a threat to its security, stability, and territorial integrity, calling it a dangerous escalation and a blatant breach of international law and the United Nations Charter. Jordan has condemned the storming of Al-Aqsa Mosque compound by far-right Israeli minister Itamar Ben-Gvir and groups of extremist settlers under the protection of Israeli occupation police. Foreign Ministry spokesperson Fuad Al-Majali described the incursions as a flagrant violation of the historic and legal status quo at the holy compound and an unacceptable provocation. He warned that continued violations of Muslim and Christian holy sites in Jerusalem could have serious consequences, stressing that Israel has no sovereignty over occupied Jerusalem or its holy sites. An Israeli strike killed at least 5 Palestinians in the Gaza Strip today. Medics said 2 people were killed and several others wounded when an Israeli airstrike hit a crowd of people near the municipal public park in Gaza City, an area densely populated with displaced families. An Israeli airstrike also hit a vehicle in Tal el-Hawa neighborhood in western Gaza City, killing at least 3 people. Iran's President Masoud Pezeshkian says Tehran still seeks a negotiated solution to its conflict with the United States despite renewed clashes between the two countries. He said continued war was in no one's interest and that dialogue and cooperation remain the best way to resolve existing problems. And fair weather is expected in the hilly areas and the plains, moderate elsewhere in the country with lows at 20 degrees in Amman and 26 in Aqaba. And with this, we come to the end of this hour's news summary with a time exactly 3 minutes past the hour. Thank you for listening.

حلاوة الكسيح، 100 سنة بنحل العالم. Whether it's tonight or 55 years down the road, oh, I know there's so many ways this could go.

0: down the road.
1: All right, so that was Alex Warren with Carry You Home, and it is exactly 8 minutes past Sarah 5, and once again, a wonderful day to all of you out there. Okay, so Jordan, what do I want to say? My question for today was, what is it that I call the climate, you know, Jordan's climate? I say we have space climate in the world. What do I call our climate? And plus, I always refer to it as a personal opinion. This is how I see it in my own perspective, okay? Not on any science base. My own perspective. This is how I see it, okay? So, I want your correct answer to 0780435111. And remember, you have 5 more minutes to send me your correct answers. And then I will stop receiving your answers and we will have the raffle to see who is going to be our lucky winner of the day. Coming up is St. Levant and Haifa Wahbi and Mitsubishi.
2: انخربت في الكلام

All right, so that was The Chainsmokers and Roses, and it is 19 minutes past the hour 5. Time for me to announce the name of our two lucky winners of the day. Now, some of you guys did give me the correct answer, and the others didn't. Okay, all of you guys who answered Mediterranean, you were not correct. But the ones who answered the best climate in the world, you've got the correct answer. Yes, I say that here in Jordan, we have the best climate in the world. This is how I see it, and it's my own perspective. So, all of you guys who will hear their names, please, I'll tell you what. Confirm that you heard your name. My first lucky winner, who will be winning themselves a coupon from the MCE worth 20 Jordanian dinars, is Muhammad Hani Abed Jraush. Correct me if I have your name wrong, okay? Muhammad Hani Abed Jraush, please confirm that you heard your name. You won yourself a coupon from the MCE worth 20 Jordanian dinars. My second lucky winner is Nisreen Arif Ali Ali. You won yourself a trip to the Golden Triangle, Wadi Rum, Petra, and Aqaba. Congratulations to you, Nisreen. Now, all of you guys who have won, please confirm that you heard your name. That's number one. Number two, what else do I want to say? Starting tomorrow, like starting next week, you guys are welcome to come to JRTV and collect your prizes. Each and every one of you who won during the month of August is welcome to visit us starting next week to collect your prizes. This is Jonas Brothers and Bailey with Strong Enough.

All right, Jordan, so that was strong enough. And well, there has been a mistake. Excuse me, Jordan, with the names of our lucky winners. As I told you, you cannot win twice. And there was a mistake. I just came to notice that Nisreen has won with us previously. So I'm sorry, Nisreen. Gift is going to drop. You will not be able to receive two gifts from Radio Jordan. So, Jordan, I want you to stay for a while for me to be able to announce the name of our second lucky winner in just a little bit. That will have to take another 5 minutes, okay? Nisreen, I'm sorry you cannot win two prizes. So you already won your first prize, and it's there for you, waiting for you starting next week. But for the one who is going to be winning the trip to the Golden Triangle, please, Jordan, bear with me.

All right, Jordan. So back on track. And once again, now I have the name of my lucky winner, my second lucky winner for the person. Now, unfortunately, Nisreen, you won previously, so you cannot be a winner for two prizes within the same month. I mean, if we had gone through the month of September and your name was repeated, then that would be okay, but not within the first month. Okay, or the same month, I would say. So the one who won themselves a trip to the Golden Triangle is Shahid Sultan Abdelaziz Al-Iwawi. Congratulations to you, Shahid Sultan Abdelaziz Al-Iwawi. Please confirm that you heard your name. You won yourself a trip to the Golden Triangle, to Aqaba, Wadi Rum, and Petra, all together, Al-Muthallath Al-Dhahabi. So congratulations to you, Shahid. And you are more than welcome, Jordan. Remember that I'm going to be here tomorrow for the ride as well with two more lucky winners. Be back in a bit.

All right, so that was nice to meet you with Imagine Dragons, and it is a wonderful good day once again to all of you out there. So congratulations to our two lucky winners for today, Muhammad Hani, Abed Jraush, and Shahid Sultan Abdelaziz Lawawi. Now, there was a mistake that actually happened. You cannot win twice during the same month from Radio Jordan. So we did not pay full attention

Nisreen had won before, and therefore you cannot be a lucky winner one more time during the same month with Randy Jordan. You will have to wait until we start a new month, and then you might have the chance to be a lucky winner by then. Okay, Jordan, so what else do I want to say? And now moving on to the world of health and the world of technology. Now, this is this was actually quite interesting. I read it here. And it says here, your digital life after death. What happens to your account and data? Life no longer ends at the boundaries of what we own in the physical world. Now, after death, we leave behind photos, messages, social media accounts, and files stored online. And some of this data may persist for years if no prior action has been taken. Okay, so this is why it has become important to think about digital inheritance, what accounts, data, and digital content we leave behind, and how families can deal with it after the person passes away. So there is no single rule that applies across the platform. Each company sets its own policies regarding the accounts of the deceased user. Some services allow the account to be closed or converted into a memorial state, while others, it may require proof of death or legal documentation. In some cases, an account may simply remain active if no one requests its closure, meaning photos, posts, and data could stay accessible for a long time. Family members possessing a death certificate do not automatically grant them passwords or the right to open all accounts and private messages. Access to data varies depending on the platform and the type of account. Now, other than that, photos on cloud storage services, personal files, digital documents, and even phone backups are all part of one digital life. So these files may hold significant emotional value for the family, but accessing them isn't always straightforward. It's therefore better to think in advance about which files you want to keep and who you trust to handle them when needed. So about social media accounts, some platforms do offer dedicated options for accounts after their owners passing away. Some services let users designate a trusted person in advance to manage certain aspects of their accounts. Others don't. Now, other than that, why is it worth thinking about now? Because planning for your digital life after a person that does pass away isn't really about thinking about death. It's about protecting your privacy and organizing what you leave behind. Digital accounts can hold personal memories, private conversations, important files, and sometimes financial and professional information. Leaving them without any guidance can leave family members facing decisions they don't know how to handle.

Okay, so that's it for right now. In a bit, I'm going to be back with the health topic, saying when the body speaks the language of stress, don't ignore these pains. There are pains you need to pay attention to. So I will be back with that.

Oh, and by the way, I forgot. Do you like my new music? Yes or no? I would really like to know. I want to know your personal opinion with my new music, the music that I'm using for the background. Okay, coming up is Black Widow and Gizela and Rita Ora.

All right, so that is Whistle with Jack Jones, Jax Jones and Colin Scott. And Hisham, good afternoon to you too. Okay, so I remember, guys, that I'm going to be back tomorrow with the ride again and two more lucky winners for tomorrow as well. Each and every time I'm here for the ride, I've got two lucky winners. Okay, now let's move on to the last topic that I have in my pocket for you guys, and it's about stress. And there is a language, your body does speak a language of stress, so don't ignore those pains. Now, we all know that stress does affect the body in ways that go far beyond feelings of anxiety or psychological discomfort, impacting numerous vital functions and leaving physical effects that can be puzzling. As a result, many people link daily pressures to the appearance of scattered pains with no clear physical cause at first. Now, the body responds to stress through a series of hormonal and neurological reactions that help it cope with pressure. But when this state persists over long periods, it exhausts the organs and muscles and increases the likelihood of various physical symptoms appearing. Understanding the relationship between mental and physical health is therefore essential for maintaining quality of life. Okay, so how does your body respond to stress? When exposed to stress, the body releases hormones such as cortisol and adrenaline, causing the heart rate to increase, blood pressure to rise, and muscles to tense in preparation to face the situation. So this response serves the body well when it occurs briefly. But when it persists, it becomes a source of physical strain and affects many bodily functions. So stress leads to symptoms that vary from person to person, but the most common include headaches, neck and shoulder pain, back muscle tension, along with a feeling of tightness in the chest or disturbances in the stomach and digestive system. Some people may also feel joint pain, tingling in the limbs, and persistent muscle fatigue, even though medical examinations reveal no direct physical problem. For this reason, the psychological aspect should not be ignored when searching for the cause of those symptoms. So linking pain to stress doesn't mean any physical symptom should be dismissed.

MEST, severe or persistent pain or pain accompanied by other symptoms, requires seeing a doctor to rule out any health condition that needs treatment. Once an underlying physical cause has been ruled out, the role of stress in producing the symptoms can then be assessed. Remember that early diagnosis also helps in developing an appropriate treatment plan that combines pain management with reducing sources of psychological pressure, leading to better long-term results. Regulating sleep hours, engaging in regular physical activity, practicing deep breathing exercises, and using relaxation techniques all help lower stress levels and improve the body's response to pressure. Day after day, the body and mind prove that they work in close harmony. So, stress can manifest as real physical pain rather than imagined discomfort. Paying attention to mental health alongside physical care can help reduce these symptoms and prevent their effects, giving a person a better sense of comfort and balance in daily life. So just kill the stress away. I mean, sleep well, eat well, exercise. That is the secret to relieving stress. So, Jordan, that's it for all of the topics that I had in my pocket for you guys for right now, leaving you with Clint Bendett and Tiesto with Tell Me Where You Go, and I will be back in a bit with my bye-byes.

Okay, so this is Clint Bendetta and Tell Me Where You Go with Tiesto and Leoni. And it is 56 minutes past the hour of 5, time for me to say my bye-byes. Now, I'm going to be back tomorrow with the Tuesday Ride Show between 4 and 6 p.m. with two new lucky winners with the show. Tomorrow there is a slight rise in temperatures expected, and therefore it's going to be nice. We are still below annual average. Now, but what you need to know is that on Wednesday it's going to be the peak, and then temperatures are going to go down again. So since we are beginning a new month tomorrow, September, the 1st of September, put a smile on your face and make the best of the month of September. By the way, autumn is behind the door. Get ready for that season. Until I come back again, from myself, Rana Hassan, wishing you a lovely day and bye-bye from the capital Amman, leaving you with Seal and Kiss from a Rose. Bye.

6 p.m. is the time here, Radio Jordan broadcasting from Haman. I'm Rana Hassan. Good evening. Jordan's air defense systems intercept 8 missiles that entered the kingdom's airspace amid Arab condemnation of the Iranian attacks. Jordan strongly condemns the storming of Al-Aqsa Mosque by the Israeli far-right minister. Israeli strikes kill at least 5 Palestinians in the Gaza Strip, and the U.S. president threatens to strike Iran hard as Tehran says it remains committed to seeking a negotiated solution to the conflict. Those are the headlines, and now for the news in detail. Today, August the 31st, marks the birthday of Her Majesty Queen Rania Al-Abdullah. Alongside His Majesty King Abdullah II, Queen Rania continues to support Jordan's development and serve the Jordanian community while maintaining a prominent role in humanitarian issues both locally and internationally. Over the past years, she continued to advocate for humanitarian causes.

is speaking out on global conflicts, the war in Gaza, women's rights, and the responsible use of technology. She also highlighted the importance of humility, adaptability, and human dignity in addressing global challenges. At home, Queen Rania focused on empowering women and youth, supporting children and education, and expanding opportunities for families. Through her foundations and initiatives, she continues to promote community development, health, education, and Jordan's cultural heritage. The Jordan Armed Forces Arab Army says its air defense systems intercepted 8 missiles that entered the kingdom's airspace early today. The armed forces said it responded to the attacks and destroyed the missiles before they could pose any threat to people or property. The army said that the interceptions were carried out following precise operational assessments and in line with established rules of engagement as part of efforts to protect Jordan's airspace and ensure the safety of citizens. It added that all its formations remain on a high state of readiness and will take all necessary measures to protect the country, its sovereignty, security, and stability. Egypt, Qatar, Kuwait, and the United Arab Emirates have strongly condemned Iranian missile attacks targeting Jordan. The four countries reaffirmed their full solidarity with Jordan and rejected any violation of the kingdom's sovereignty and territorial integrity. They warned that continued escalation could threaten regional security and stability and called for an end to the attacks, de-escalation, and a return to diplomacy to prevent the conflict from widening. The Arab League and Arab Parliament also strongly condemned Iranian attacks targeting Jordan, rejecting any violation of the kingdom's sovereignty and territorial integrity. Arab League Secretary General Nabil El Fahmy reaffirmed the League's full solidarity with Jordan and support for measures taken to protect its security and sovereignty. Arab Parliament President Mohammed Al-Yamahi said the repeated attacks pose a direct threat to Jordan's security and stability, adding that any attack on an Arab state is an attack on the wider Arab security system. Meanwhile, Jordan condemned an Iranian attack targeting the United Arab Emirates involving a drone that was intercepted by air defense systems over United Arab Emirates territorial waters. Jordan described the attack as a flagrant violation of the United Arab Emirates sovereignty and a threat to its security, stability, and territorial integrity, calling it a dangerous escalation and a blatant breach of international law and the United Nations Charter. Jordan has strongly condemned the storming of Al-Aqsa Mosque by far-right Israeli Minister Itamar Ben-Gvir and extremist settlers under the protection of Israeli police. The foreign ministry said the incursions violate the historical and legal status quo at Al-Haram Sharif and constitute an unacceptable provocation and a breach of international law. Ministry spokesperson Ambassador Fuad Al-Majali warned that continued violations could have serious consequences, stressing that Israel has no sovereignty over occupied Jerusalem or its holy sites. Israeli strikes killed at least 5 Palestinians in the Gaza Strip today. Medics said 2 people were killed and several others wounded when an Israeli airstrike hit a crowd of people near the municipal public park in Gaza City, an area densely populated with displaced families. An Israeli airstrike also hit a vehicle in Tal el-Hawa neighborhood in western Gaza City, killing at least 3 people. U.S. President Donald Trump has threatened to strike Iran hard a day after an American attack on Iran's Larak Island. Speaking to Fox News, Trump said U.S. sanctions were having a major impact on Iran. He also accused Iran's leadership of being in complete chaos and said those responsible for killing protesters should face prosecution for war crimes and crimes against humanity. Meanwhile, Iranian President Masoud Pezeshkian said continuing the war with the United States was not in Iran's interests. He said Tehran remains committed to dialogue and negotiations, stressing that cooperation was needed to prevent further conflict and insecurity. And finally, here's a look at the weather forecast. Fair weather is expected in the hilly areas and the plains tonight, moderate elsewhere in the kingdom, with lows at 20 in Amman and 26 in Aqaba. A slight rise in temperatures is forecast tomorrow, bringing relatively hot conditions across most regions, with highs at 32 in Amman and 41 in Aqaba. And before we end the news, here are the main points once again.
Jordan's

Air defense systems intercept 8 missiles that entered the kingdom's airspace amid Arab condemnation of the Iranian attacks. Jordan strongly condemns the storming of Al-Aqsa Mosque by Israeli far-right minister. Israeli strikes kill at least 5 Palestinians in the Gaza Strip. And the U.S. president threatens to strike Iran hard as Tehran says it remains committed to seeking a negotiated solution to the conflict. And with this, we conclude our second and final detailed news bulletin of the day with the time exactly 7 minutes past the hour. Thank you for listening.

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Everybody gets a little crazy, dancing to the rhythm of emotion, following each other's every motion. 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
0: 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If it rocks, then it's on 96.3. What's on your mind? That's what I thought. Banging out more rock. Hey, we only stop the music when we feel like it. And right now, we don't feel like doing that.
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0: Rocks.

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I need some information first. Just the basic facts.

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I still talk to you at night, like you never left my sight, like you're somewhere in the air, still right there. 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

Sezu ashkando wakawa. You don't have to pay. 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

Who do you see when the mask comes off? 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

What if there is no tomorrow? Will I feel any sorrow? I just wanna say I'm sorry. This is how the story ends. 'Cause there is

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